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Pamoja hadi tamati with all fans a shuling Felix Kireto, Ejiro, area location, Naisoya, connected. Respect is earned, not demanded to all children. Robin Kitiapi, Ejiro, good morning. Listening from Ngori Nito area. 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
10: That through our citizen participation framework, we came with a vision for our county of a transformed and sustainable Kajiado, anchored on four prongs: modulated pastoralism, livable town, a climate-proof fiscal environment, and education. We take education as the county government of Kajiado as our priority number one area, because not only will we know the aftermath good fruits of education, but my community has suffered almost irreparable damage for lack of education. And because of that, we began with our mandate, the ECD and vocational training institutions. And I am proud to report to the people of Kajiado that our ECD level of education has received substantial support from my government. Began with about 380 teachers. We now have more than 1,400 teachers. Our teachers go through regular holiday courses. Substantial amount of resources have gone into developing infrastructure for our young learners.
2: Nanangoro Kiolomon Kaji Samson Olegewam.
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0: Is comedy, drama kibao, reality, news, mziki na zaidi kwa bei fiti. 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
0: Ehe.
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0: Ehe.
2: Ana sisi man promotor.
0: Mhm.
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11: that through our citizen participation framework, we came with a vision for our county of a transformed and sustainable Kajiado, anchored on four prongs: modulated pastoralism, livable town, a climate-proof fiscal environment, and education. We take education as the county government of Kajiado as our priority number one area, because not only will we know the aftermath good fruits of education, but my community has suffered almost irreparable damage for lack of education. And because of that, we began with our mandate, the ECD and vocational training institutions. And I'm proud to report to the people of Kajiado that our ECD level of education has received substantial support from my government. Began with about 380 teachers. We now have more than 1,400 teachers. Our teachers go through regular holiday courses. Substantial amount of resources have gone into developing infrastructure for our young learners.
0: Era indimi indimi rage holo shono ingwa ore kilorok ni jana gana ari likutwa ton timi to monoile na gana runga yugi tenkesha na genki gura nesa uso na lira dugo ya tolo shole Amerika holo shole 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
4: I know you've worked so hard to get here, and I just want to congratulate all of you and the wonderful parents that stood by you, the community, the families. It's usually an effort. It takes a village to raise a child. It's so many people coming together to support you to get here. I would like to say, I'm going to say, I'm going to say, I'm going to say, I'm going to say, I'm going to say,
5: We are just preparing the formula and the mechanism on how to get one single presidential candidate. Na hiyo tumekubaliana ni one candidate. That is done. But as to who? Mutagoja. Yeah. 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
8: They are the only financial institution that they can give you more than one loan in the same account. So kindly invest in the movement. Invest in cooperative. When you are investing, consider that the resources you are using belongs to your colleagues, belongs to your friends. So uchukua na ulipe. 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
9: 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Hawezi kufungua branch ingine. We also face a delay in the check of attendances. For our members, we draw them from various employers. So employer kukata pesa na hawezi remedy your mental
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1: Ini makala ya pili kama ulivyosema ya community shield, we have 8 teams come train and train play friendly there, but now we want to continue elevating the game in Mas Island with the support of our main sponsor this time round, who is Simon Nunkanas aka Pajero. He has offered to award the winner 100,000 and number 250,000. We also got another sponsor who is coming in from the UK, a top scouting agency. As you have said, Masfo, we are trying to put a Kenyan name out there. So Nakol Ball Sports Management, watakuwa pale. They have given us all the medals in individual trophies, so they'll be there also to scout and see what we have in Kenya, what we have in Kajiado, what we have in Masai Land. Shughuli inaendeshwa kwa professionalism iliyo hali ya juu through our sports coordinator Bwana John Benzo aka Kamara. 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Kamara has together a crop of coaches from Kenya Premier League and also from NFL to come and scout for talent before pre-season starts. 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
0: 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Ishen team number one 100,000, and team number two nishinda 50,000. 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
1: What makes Emory special is that it has very rigorous academics, but a community that is willing to support each other. People are always willing to study together and work hard together.
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